is not a problem that I can't fix. Cause I can do it in the mix. And if your man gives you trouble just to move out on a double, and you don't let it trouble your brain, cause away goes trouble down the drain. Said away goes trouble down the drain.

0: chances for me. What did you expect to find? What did you expect?
1: There's gonna be a future.
2: It's your responsibility to do something about it.
3: Well, I have the key in my hand.